0: Okay. Breathe. Shut everything else off and turn us up. It's the right thing to do.
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10: Moose Weather.
11: It's cloudy with a chance of showers and a risk of thunderstorms tonight, dropping down to around 16 degrees. It's going to be cloudy overnight with some fog patches rolling through, getting down to a low of 10. We've got a mix of sun and clouds for our Friday, reaching a high of 20 degrees. And looking ahead to the weekend, it's going to be mainly sunny for Saturday with a high of 24, and cloudy with a chance of showers for Sunday, a high of 22.
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8: Moose weather.
9: It's cloudy with a chance of showers and a risk of thunderstorms tonight, dropping down to around 16 degrees. It's going to be cloudy overnight with some fog patches rolling through, getting down to a low of 10. We've got a mix of sun and clouds for our Friday, reaching a high of 20 degrees. And looking ahead to the weekend, it's going to be mainly sunny for Saturday with a high of 24, and cloudy with a chance of showers for Sunday, a high of 22.
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15: Moose weather.
16: It's cloudy with a chance of showers and a risk of thunderstorms tonight, dropping down to around 16 degrees. It's going to be cloudy overnight with some fog patches rolling through, getting down to a low of 10. We've got a mix of sun and clouds for our Friday, reaching a high of 20 degrees. And looking ahead to the weekend, it's going to be mainly sunny for Saturday with a high of 24, and cloudy with a chance of showers for Sunday, a high of 22.
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13: It's cloudy with a chance of showers and a risk of thunderstorms tonight, dropping down to around 16 degrees. It's going to be cloudy overnight with some fog patches rolling through, getting down to a low of 10. We've got a mix of sun and clouds for our Friday, reaching a high of 20 degrees. And looking ahead to the weekend, it's going to be mainly sunny for Saturday with a high of 24, and cloudy with a chance of showers for Sunday, a high of 22.
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13: It's cloudy with a chance of showers and a risk of thunderstorms tonight, dropping down to around 16 degrees. It's going to be cloudy overnight with some fog patches rolling through, getting down to a low of 10. We've got a mix of sun and clouds for our Friday, reaching a high of 20 degrees. And looking ahead to the weekend, it's going to be mainly sunny for Saturday with a high of 24, and cloudy with a chance of showers for Sunday, a high of 22.
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6: Moose Weather.
7: It's cloudy with a chance of showers and a risk of thunderstorms tonight, dropping down to around 16 degrees. It's going to be cloudy overnight with some fog patches rolling through, getting down to a low of 10. We've got a mix of sun and clouds for our Friday, reaching a high of 20 degrees. And looking ahead to the weekend, it's going to be mainly sunny for Saturday with a high of 24, and cloudy with a chance of showers for Sunday, a high of 22.
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7: Weather. It's cloudy with a chance of showers and a risk of thunderstorms tonight, dropping down to around 16 degrees. It's going to be cloudy overnight with some fog patches rolling through, getting down to a low of 10. We've got a mix of sun and clouds for our Friday, reaching a high of 20 degrees. And looking ahead to the weekend, it's going to be mainly sunny for Saturday with a high of 24, and cloudy with a chance of showers for Sunday, a high of 22.

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11: Moose weather.
12: It's cloudy with a chance of showers and a risk of thunderstorms tonight, dropping down to around 16 degrees. It's going to be cloudy overnight with some fog patches rolling through, getting down to a low of 10. We've got a mix of sun and clouds for our Friday, reaching a high of 20 degrees. And looking ahead to the weekend, it's going to be mainly sunny for Saturday with a high of 24, and cloudy with a chance of showers for Sunday, a high of 22.
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4: Moose weather. Cloudy skies with some fog patches rolling in throughout the region, sitting at around 10 degrees. We've got a chance of showers later this morning, clearing up into the afternoon, reaching a high of 20. And looking ahead to the weekend, it's going to be mainly sunny for our Saturday with a high of 24, and cloudy with a chance of showers for Sunday, a high of 22. The Moose.

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4: Moose weather.
5: Cloudy skies with some fog patches rolling in throughout the region, sitting at around 10 degrees. We've got a chance of showers later this morning, clearing up into the afternoon, reaching a high of 20. And looking ahead to the weekend, it's going to be mainly sunny for our Saturday with a high of 24, and cloudy with a chance of showers for Sunday, a high of 22.
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3: Moose weather.
4: Cloudy skies with some fog patches rolling in throughout the region, sitting at around 10 degrees. We've got a chance of showers later this morning, clearing up into the afternoon, reaching a high of 20. And looking ahead to the weekend, it's going to be mainly sunny for our Saturday with a high of 24, and cloudy with a chance of showers for Sunday, a high of 22.
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4: Moose weather. Cloudy skies with some fog patches rolling in throughout the region, sitting at around 10 degrees. We've got a chance of showers later this morning, clearing up into the afternoon, reaching a high of 20. And looking ahead to the weekend, it's going to be mainly sunny for our Saturday with a high of 24, and cloudy with a chance of showers for Sunday, a high of 22.
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6: Moose weather. Cloudy skies with some fog patches rolling in throughout the region, sitting at around 10 degrees. We've got a chance of showers later this morning, clearing up into the afternoon, reaching a high of 20. And looking ahead to the weekend, it's going to be mainly sunny for our Saturday with a high of 24, and cloudy with a chance of showers for Sunday, a high of 22.

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fog patches rolling in throughout the region, sitting at around 10 degrees. We've got a chance of showers later this morning, clearing up into the afternoon, reaching a high of 20. And looking ahead to the weekend, it's going to be mainly sunny for our Saturday with a high of 24 and cloudy with a chance of showers for Sunday, a high of 22. 95.5 The Moose. 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
5: Moose weather.
6: Cloudy skies with some fog patches rolling in throughout the region, sitting at around 10 degrees. We've got a chance of showers later this morning, clearing up into the afternoon, reaching a high of 20. And looking ahead to the weekend, it's going to be mainly sunny for our Saturday with a high of 24 and cloudy with a chance of showers for Sunday, a high of 22.
5: The Moose.

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5: Moose weather.
6: Cloudy skies with some fog patches rolling in throughout the region, sitting at around 10 degrees. We've got a chance of showers later this morning, clearing up into the afternoon, reaching a high of 20. And looking ahead to the weekend, it's going to be mainly sunny for our Saturday with a high of 24, and cloudy with a chance of showers for Sunday, a high of 22.
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9: Cloudy skies with some fog patches rolling in throughout the region, sitting at around 10 degrees. We've got a chance of showers later this morning, clearing up into the afternoon, reaching a high of 20. And looking ahead to the weekend, it's going to be mainly sunny for our Saturday with a high of 24 and cloudy with a chance of showers for Sunday, a high of 22.

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1: Taking shots in here. You want one? Yeah, yeah, yeah, yeah, yeah, yeah, yeah, yeah, yeah, yeah, yeah, yeah, yeah, yeah, yeah, yeah, yeah, yeah, yeah, yeah, yeah, yeah, yeah, yeah, yeah, yeah, yeah, yeah, yeah, yeah, yeah, yeah, yeah, yeah, yeah, yeah, yeah, yeah, yeah, yeah, yeah, yeah, yeah, yeah, yeah, yeah, yeah, yeah, yeah, yeah, yeah, yeah, yeah, yeah, yeah, yeah, yeah, yeah, yeah, yeah, yeah, yeah, yeah, yeah, yeah, yeah, yeah, yeah, yeah, yeah, yeah, yeah, yeah, yeah, yeah, yeah, yeah, yeah, yeah, yeah, yeah, yeah, yeah, yeah, yeah, yeah, yeah, yeah, yeah, yeah, yeah, y

lapse if it's just a drink. A picture-perfect party full of friends I used to keep. My favorite vices I used to need. Lined up on the countertop and they're calling out to me.

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4: 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Moose weather.
5: Cloudy skies with some fog patches rolling in throughout the region, sitting at around 10 degrees. We've got a chance of showers later this morning, clearing up into the afternoon, reaching a high of 20. And looking ahead to the weekend, it's going to be mainly sunny for our Saturday with a high of 24, and cloudy with a chance of showers for Sunday, a high of 22.
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0: Moose weather.
5: Cloudy skies with some fog patches rolling in throughout the region, sitting at around 10 degrees. We've got a chance of showers later this morning, clearing up into the afternoon, reaching a high of 20. And looking ahead to the weekend, it's going to be mainly sunny for our Saturday with a high of 24 and cloudy with a chance of showers for Sunday, a high of 22.
0: The Moose.

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4: Cloudy skies with some fog patches rolling in throughout the region, sitting at around 10 degrees. We've got a chance of showers later this morning, clearing up into the afternoon, reaching a high of 20. And looking ahead to the weekend, it's going to be mainly sunny for our Saturday with a high of 24, and cloudy with a chance of showers for Sunday, a high of 22.
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1: Good morning, I'm Richard Coffin. Huntsville OPP are investigating a robbery involving a delivery driver and are asking for the public's help identifying the suspect. Police say around 3 Wednesday afternoon, a man entered a condominium building on Deerhurst Summit Drive, assaulted a delivery driver, and stole a package worth around $5,000 before fleeing in a small teal or blue-gray sedan. They say the suspect is described as a black man between 35 and 45 years old, about 5'10 to 6 feet tall, weighing between 150 and 180 pounds. Anyone with information is asked to contact Huntsville OPP or Crime Stoppers. A 34-year-old officer from Gravenhurst is facing several firearms-related charges in connection to an on-duty incident. The OPP Professional Standards Unit says on May 7th, an officer discharged a firearm during a training exercise where the firearm was neither required or authorized. An investigation was launched, with the unit saying on August 10th, the officer, with 7 years of service, was arrested and charged with careless use of a firearm and reckless discharge of a firearm. He's slated to appear in court on October 13th. Police say the constable's a member of the OPP's emergency response team and is currently suspended from duty with pay. The District of Muskoka is entering into a data sharing agreement with Queen's University involving operational research into paramedic services. During an August 20th council meeting, Chief of Paramedic Services and Emergency Management J.C. Gilbert presented a report saying the research will help response performance and future service demand. Gilbert says a research project will look at 3 key areas of paramedic services operations, including updated demand forecasts, the impact of an aging population, and the timing and location of calls. Maple Leaf Marina has raised more than $36,000 during its 7th annual Fuel Your Hospital fundraiser. The event was held over the August-long weekend at all 21 Maple Leaf Marina's locations. During the weekend, 20 cents from every liter of fuel pump was donated to area hospitals. Officials say funds raised will go to 6 hospitals, including the Huntsville Hospital Foundation and South Muskoka Hospital Foundation. They say this year's event brings the campaign closer to another major milestone, with cumulative donations to local hospitals approaching $200,000. And the Huntsville Hawks are getting ready to take to the streets of downtown Huntsville with their minor lacrosse championship parade. It takes place Monday, beginning at 5:15 at the Canada Summit Center, and travels along Main Street from Center Street to Brunel Road before returning to the Summit Center around 5:45. The team's awards banquet will follow from 6 to 9 that night. The town of Huntsville is advising residents of rolling road closures during the parade, including Main Street East between Center Street and Brunel Road, and Brunel Road from Main Street to Park Drive.
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5: The Blue Jays couldn't close out the series with a win, getting blown out by the Royals 13-2. The loss puts Toronto 3.5 games back of the final AL wildcard spot. The Jays welcome the Mariners next. Week 4 of the NFL preseason kicked off last night with 4 games. The Bills edged the Steelers 28-27. The Browns beat the Patriots 37-13. The 49ers defeated the Raiders 18-12. And the Rams topped the Chargers 20-18. The NFL regular season officially kicks off September 9th with the Seahawks hosting the Patriots.
4: Moose weather.
5: It's a mainly sunny Friday to kick off the weekend. The high today getting up around 20. Then overnight, the sky is going to stay clear. Lows dropping down to around 10 degrees. And for Saturday, we got a mix of sun and cloud in a high that's going to feel like 26. And then Sunday is looking cloudy with a chance of some scattered showers and a high getting up around 22, but feeling more like 25.
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Oh, So Easy by Olivia Dean on Muskoka's Best Music 99.5 The Moose. It's JC hanging out with you. And what is the worst way that you have ever been woken up? Because this story, well, it might just take the cake. You see, a doctor in Virginia has unlocked a brand new fear for all of us after waking up to a live bat trying to crawl into her mouth. She was half asleep and actually thought that she was dreaming, that a cute little mouse was kissing her on her face. Then she touched it. Turns out, nope, not a dream, not a cute mouse, a literal bat trying to give her a French kiss. She screamed. She threw it across the room. Later had to test it for rabies. Nah, she didn't. Thankfully came back negative. But that's it. I'm moving after that. Like, I know we all allegedly eat like 8 spiders a year in our sleep, although I'm pretty sure that's an urban legend, even though I feel like it's definitely a possibility. But this is next level terrifying. Needless to say, I'm sure that doctor is going to make sure that they sleep with the windows closed from now on. And so I want to know, what's the worst way that you have ever been woken up? Share your story with a call or a text, 705-645-3079. It's Young Bombs with Summer in Brooklyn on The Moose.

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19: Gonna be nothing but blue skies and sunshine today with a high sitting around 20 degrees. Right now, though, it is chilly and foggy, sitting at only 8 degrees. And if you got a running buddy who's always up for a challenge, Moose FM could be sending both of you to the sold-out 2026 Muskoka Marathon. 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
1: Good morning, I'm Richard Coffin. Huntsville OPP are investigating a robbery involving a delivery driver and are asking for the public's help identifying the suspect. Police say around 3 Wednesday afternoon, a man entered a condominium building on Deerhurst Summit Drive, assaulted a delivery driver, and stole a package worth around $5,000 before fleeing in a small teal or blue-gray sedan. They say the suspect is described as a black man between 35 and 45 years old, about 5'10 to 6 feet tall, weighing between 150 and 180 pounds. Anyone with information is asked to contact Huntsville OPP or Crime Stoppers. A 34-year-old officer from Gravenhurst is facing several firearms-related charges in connection to an on-duty incident. The OPP Professional Standards Unit says on May 7th, an officer discharged a firearm during a training exercise where the firearm was neither required or authorized. An investigation was launched, with the unit saying on August 10th, the officer, with 7 years of service, was arrested and charged with careless use of a firearm and reckless discharge of a firearm. He's slated to appear in court on October 13th. Police say the constable is a member of the OPP's emergency response team and is currently suspended from duty with pay. The District of Muskoka is entering into a data sharing agreement with Queen's University involving operational research into paramedic services. During an August 20th council meeting, Chief of Paramedic Services and Emergency Management J.C. Gilbert presented a report saying the research will help response performance and future service demand. Gilbert says a research project will look at 3 key areas of paramedic services operations, including updated demand forecasts, the impact of an aging population, and the timing and location of calls. Maple Leaf Marina has raised more than $36,000 during its 7th annual Fuel Your Hospital fundraiser. The event was held over the August-long weekend at all 21 Maple Leaf Marina's locations. During the weekend, 20 cents from every liter of fuel pump was donated to area hospitals. Officials say funds raised will go to 6 hospitals, including the Huntsville Hospital Foundation and South Muskoka Hospital Foundation. They say this year's event brings the campaign closer to another major milestone, with cumulative donations to local hospitals approaching $200,000. And the Huntsville Hawks are getting ready to take to the streets of downtown Huntsville with their minor lacrosse championship parade. It takes place Monday, beginning at 5:15 at the Canada Summit Center, and travels along Main Street from Center Street to Brunel Road before returning to the Summit Center around 5:45. The team's awards banquet will follow from 6 to 9 that night. The town of Huntsville is advising residents of rolling road closures during the parade, including Main Street East between Center Street and Brunel Road, and Brunel Road from Main Street to Park Drive.
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5: The Blue Jays couldn't close out the series with a win, getting blown out by the Royals 13-2. The loss puts Toronto 3.5 games back of the final AL wildcard spot. The Jays welcome the Mariners next. Week 4 of the NFL preseason kicked off last night with 4 games. The Bills edged the Steelers 28-27. The Browns beat the Patriots 37-13. The 49ers defeated the Raiders 18-12. And the Rams topped the Chargers 20-18. The NFL regular season officially kicks off September 9th with the Seahawks hosting the Patriots.
4: Moose weather.
5: It's going to be a bright and sunny Friday. Great day to kick off the weekend, getting up around 20 degrees at the high. And then overnight, it is going to drop down. Mainly clear sky, and it's going to sit around 10 degrees. Then for Saturday, we got a mix of sun and cloud throughout the day and a high that's going to feel like 26. And for Sunday, it is looking pretty cloudy. Got a chance, some scattered showers and a high getting up around 22, but feeling closer to 25. Right now, we are sitting at 8 degrees.
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13: It's JC keeping you company on Moose Mornings. The standards, we all have them. Some of us stick to them, and some of us will occasionally throw them out the door. Case and point, opening the fridge over and over again. You're feeling snackish. You can tell if you don't have something to eat, you might get a little cranky. So you make a little stroll over the fridge, open it up, see that there's nothing you want to snack on. Darn. So you close it. But 5 minutes later, you're back with your standards just a little bit lower as you get a little bit more hungry. Still nothing that's going to hit the spot. So you just give up hope. And you go back to what you're doing. But then another 10 minutes passes. Has anything changed in the fridge? Nope. But your standards have. And yet you still find nothing. But by the fourth time, you say, I don't care what's in there. I'm eating. And then you proceed to wrap a Kraft single around a pickle. And it's the most delectable thing you've ever had in your life. Anybody else find themselves doing this? Because I ate about 3 pickles last night that way. Because getting hungry is where I start to throw my standards out the window. What about you? Where in your life do your standards drop the fastest? What's your pickle and craft singles? Let's hear it with a caller or text, 705-645-3079. This is Tyler Shaw. Run to you. I'm Muskoka's best music, 99.5 The Moose.

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9: It's going to be a great day to get outside and get whatever outside work you need to get done, because it's going to be sunny all day long, but not too hot, only getting up around 20 degrees. Although right now it is pretty brisk out there. Oh, chilly. Sitting at 8 right now. And today I have a very special edition of Food Friday for you. With the X going on over at the C&E, I have decided to do a four-part segment of Food Friday. You see, I'm going to give you some takes on actual items being served. So if you can't get down to the X to try them, you can make them at home very easily. But I just want to start by saying that food at the X has completely lost its mind this year. Okay? They've got pickle-flavored coffee, a Kraft dinner smoothie, even vanilla ice cream with Szechuan peppercorns and chili oil. I don't know how I feel about that. But the one that has caught my attention was the pickle cheesecake pop. Yes, that's, you heard me right. It's cheesecake dipped in chocolate and rolled in dill pickle chips. So we're going to make a little easier version, a nice little appetizer to start the day, called pickle cheesecake dip. But all you got to do is mix some softened cream cheese with a little sour cream. You know, we give it a little more softness. Chopped up some dill pickles, mix those in there. A splash of pickle juice and some fresh dill. Then you just mix it. So it's all nice and smooth and blended. Chill it, and then just attack it with some crackers, pretzels. You know those little pretzel crackers, the salt on them? Oh, that would be phenomenal. We're not doing sweet cheesecake to know, but if you love creamy pickle dip, this one will be absolutely dangerous. So let me know if you'd like to try it. Or tell me the craziest combination of food you've ever had that turned out to actually Be delicious. Give me a call. Send me a text. 705-645-3079.
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1: Good morning. I'm Richard Coffin. Huntsville OPP are investigating a robbery involving a delivery driver and are asking for the public's help identifying the suspect. Police say around 3 Wednesday afternoon, a man entered a condominium building on Deerhurst Summit Drive, assaulted a delivery driver, and stole a package worth around $5,000 before fleeing in a small teal or blue-gray sedan. They say the suspect is described as a black man between 35 and 45 years old, about 5'10 to 6 feet tall, weighing between 150 and 180 pounds. Anyone with information is asked to contact Huntsville OPP or Crime Stoppers. A 34-year-old officer from Gravenhurst is facing several firearms-related charges in connection to an on-duty incident. The OPP Professional Standards Unit says on May 7th, an officer discharged a firearm during a training exercise where the firearm was neither required or authorized. An investigation was launched, with the unit saying on August 10th, the officer, with 7 years of service, was arrested and charged with careless use of a firearm and reckless discharge of a firearm. He's slated to appear in court on October 13th. Police say the constable is a member of the OPP's emergency response team and is currently suspended from duty with pay. The District of Muskoka is entering into a data sharing agreement with Queen's University involving operational research into paramedic services. During an August 20th council meeting, Chief of Paramedic Services and Emergency Management J.C. Gilbert presented a report saying the research will help response performance and future service demand. Gilbert says the research project will look at 3 key areas of paramedic services operations, including updated demand forecasts, the impact of an aging population, and the timing and location of calls. Maple Leaf Marina has raised more than $36,000 during its 7th annual Fuel Your Hospital fundraiser. The event was held over the August-long weekend at all 21 Maple Leaf Marina's locations. During the weekend, 20 cents from every liter of fuel pump was donated to area hospitals. Officials say funds raised will go to 6 hospitals, including the Huntsville Hospital Foundation and South Muskoka Hospital Foundation. They say this year's event brings the campaign closer to another major milestone, with cumulative donations to local hospitals approaching $200,000. And the Huntsville Hawks are getting ready to take to the streets of downtown Huntsville with their minor lacrosse championship parade. It takes place Monday, beginning at 5:15 at the Canada Summit Center, and travels along Main Street from Center Street to Brunel Road before returning to the Summit Center around 5:45. The team's awards banquet will follow from 6 to 9 that night. The town of Huntsville is advising residents of rolling road closures during the parade, including Main Street East between Center Street and Brunel Road, and Brunel Road from Main Street to Park Drive.
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8: The Blue Jays couldn't close out the series with a win, getting blown out by the Royals 13-2. The loss puts Toronto 3.5 games back of the final AL wildcard spot. The Jays welcome the Mariners next. Week 4 of the NFL preseason kicked off last night with 4 games. The Bills edged the Steelers 28-27. The Browns beat the Patriots 37-13. The 49ers defeated the Raiders 18-12. And the Rams topped the Chargers 20-18. The NFL regular season officially kicks off September 9th with the Seahawks hosting the Patriots.
7: Weather.
8: Going to be a bright and sunny Friday with a high that's going to be getting up around 20. And then overnight, going to be dropping down. Low is going to be sitting around 10 degrees. And for Saturday, mix of sun and cloud throughout the day. High getting up around 26 with the humidity. And for Sunday, looking like it's going to be cloudy for most of the day with a chance of a few scattered showers. And a high sitting around 22, but feeling more like 25. A little bit chilly right now, currently sitting at 7 degrees with a clear, mostly clear sky.

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2: My friend almost died recently. As well. It's okay. She called me leaving the emergency room and she goes, "Hey girl, I'm leaving the emergency room. I have a staph infection all up and down both of my legs. The doctor said I could have died, should have come in sooner, and he gave me 2 antibiotics. He said it was most likely a shaving incident." So I was trying to be supportive, and I said, "Oh, it happens." But, like, does it? To that extent. Then I was lobbing out unsolicited advice. So I just said, "Hey, girl, every time you shave from now on, just throw out the razor. Horrible for the environment. But you'll be alive, and that's what we are currently worried about." She said, "Yeah, honestly, you're right. It's been a while." "How long's a while, girl?" She said, "I don't know. I think I bought the razor when we graduated." In 2014! 9 years ago!
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12: Well, make sure you bring your shades with you this morning because it is going to be sunny all day long. High is going to be sitting around 20 degrees. Right now, though, a bit chilly. Might want to bring a sweater with you. It's only 7 currently. And with all of the wild food combinations being served at the X this year, some of which I believe could be classified as abominations against God, I was asking, what's the weirdest food combo you have ever had that turned out to be good? And I got Shara on the line. What is your combo, Shara?
13: I have two.
12: You have two? All right, let's hear them.
13: When I was in college, I spent a summer in Quebec, and the resort we worked at, they would make us lunches when we headed out for the day. And one day, they made us peanut butter and horseradish sandwiches.
12: Oh!
13: They were freaking delicious.
12: Oh!
13: We were like, what is this? And they were like, this is not bad at all. Wildest thing.
12: I don't know. Peanut butter and horseradish.
13: I haven't made it since, but I was still very surprised by how unawful it was.
12: Oh, my goodness. Your poor stomach. All right. Well, that's the first one. What's the second one?
13: And this one, I just was discovered last year, but I had a colleague at work who put me onto it, and it's radish sandwiches, just radishes and butter and some, some dill on top of it. Amazing. It is so delicious. I never would have thought just to have a radish sandwich before, but so good.
12: Well, I mean, like that one, Yeah, I would never guess that, you know, but that one's better than peanut butter and horseradish. What's with you and radishes?
13: Well, radishes and butter don't naturally seem to go together.
12: I think you're just into radishes, Shara.
13: Maybe. Whatever, it was good.
12: All right, well, maybe I'll give it a try. I'm definitely not trying peanut butter and horseradish. I'm just going to have to take your word on that one.
13: I may have just been really hungry. I was a student.
12: Oh, yeah. Yeah, a college student, you were very hungry. Yeah, yeah, yeah. All right. All right, well, that maybe explains the horseradish and peanut butter a little bit more. 99.5 The Moose. Muskoka.

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1: Good morning, I'm Richard Coffin. Huntsville OPP are investigating a robbery involving a delivery driver and are asking for the public's help identifying the suspect. Police say around 3 Wednesday afternoon, a man entered a condominium building on Deerhurst Summit Drive, assaulted a delivery driver, and stole a package worth around $5,000 before fleeing in a small teal or blue-gray sedan. They say the suspect is described as a black man between 35 and 45 years old, about 5'10 to 6 feet tall, weighing between 150 and 180 pounds. Anyone with information is asked to contact Huntsville OPP or Crime Stoppers. A 34-year-old officer from Gravenhurst is facing several firearms-related charges in connection to an on-duty incident. The OPP Professional Standards Unit says on May 7th, an officer discharged a firearm during a training exercise where the firearm was neither required or authorized. An investigation was launched, with the unit saying on August 10th, the officer, with 7 years of service, was arrested and charged with careless use of a firearm and reckless discharge of a firearm. He's slated to appear in court on October 13th. Police say the constable is a member of the OPP's emergency response team and is currently suspended from duty with pay. The District of Muskoka is entering into a data sharing agreement with Queen's University involving operational research into paramedic services. During an August 20th council meeting, Chief of Paramedic Services and Emergency Management J.C. Gilbert presented a report saying the research will help response performance and future service demand. Gilbert says a research project will look at 3 key areas of paramedic services operations, including updated demand forecasts, the impact of an aging population, and the timing and location of calls. Maple Leaf Marina has raised more than $36,000 during its 7th annual Fuel Your Hospital fundraiser. The event was held over the August-long weekend at all 21 Maple Leaf Marina's locations. During the weekend, 20 cents from every liter of fuel pump was donated to area hospitals. Officials say funds raised will go to 6 hospitals, including the Huntsville Hospital Foundation and South Muskoka Hospital Foundation. They say this year's event brings the campaign closer to another major milestone, with cumulative donations to local hospitals approaching $200,000. And the Huntsville Hawks are getting ready to take to the streets of downtown Huntsville with their minor lacrosse championship parade. It takes place Monday, beginning at 5:15 at the Canada Summit Center, and travels along Main Street from Center Street to Brunel Road before returning to the Summit Center around 5:45. The team's awards banquet will follow from 6 to 9 that night. The town of Huntsville is advising residents of rolling road closures during the parade, including Main Street East between Center Street and Brunel Road, and Brunel Road from Main Street to Park Drive.
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7: The Blue Jays couldn't close out the series with a win, getting blown out by the Royals 13-2. The loss puts Toronto 3.5 games back of the final AL wildcard spot. The Jays welcome the Mariners next. Week 4 of the NFL preseason kicked off last night with 4 games. The Bills edged the Steelers 28-27. The Browns beat the Patriots 37-13. The 49ers defeated the Raiders 18-12. And the Rams topped the Chargers 20-18. The NFL regular season officially kicks off September 9th with the Seahawks hosting the Patriots.
6: Moose weather.
7: It's a mainly sunny Friday to kick off the weekend. The high today getting up around 20. Then overnight, the sky is going to stay clear. Lows dropping down to around 10 degrees. And for Saturday, we got a mix of sun and cloud in a high that's going to feel like 26. And then Sunday is looking cloudy with a chance of some scattered showers and a high getting up around 22, but feeling more like 25.
6: The Moose.

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11: You ever see something that terrifies you to eat anywhere but your own home? Well, a video is going viral from a Panda Express that shows an employee standing on the fryer area while cleaning the exhaust hood with food still being prepared underneath them. Like, there's another employee just casually reaching through his legs to keep cooking, and he was like serving up French fries from the container. Ugh! Like, Panda Express is like, it violated our food and workplace safety standards, and we've retrained the staff. I feel like not standing with your dirty kitchen shoes in the container holding our food while somebody is still serving food from that same container, not something that needs to be retrained. In fact, it shouldn't have to be retrained at all. You haven't heard of standing on a chair? What is wrong with you? Come on now. I mean, this is why I don't want to see behind the counter. I really don't. I would rather live in blissful ignorance. I want my food handed to me. I want to continue believing in magic and that it is spotless back there. All right. Maybe that's just me. I do enjoy the fact that you go to those like all you can eat sushi places and yet you can see them making it for you. I guess that helps, but I'd just rather not know. So what's the worst thing you've ever seen or had happen to you at a kitchen or a restaurant? I want to hear about it. Give me a call. Send me a text. 705-645-3079. And here's Fever Dream by Alex Warren on Muskoka's best music, 99.5 The Moose.

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12: Moose weather.
14: Going to be a bright and sunny Friday with a high that's going to get up around, it's only getting up to around 20 degrees. And right now it is a bit chilly, currently sitting at 7. With the X going on, we are doing a very special type of Food Friday.

like real tight. You know what I'm talking about. You gotta roll them up nice. Brush them with oil and then just bake them at 425 for like 15 minutes. You gotta flip them once, make them sure that they're nice and crispy. Then just serve them with extra butter chicken sauce for dipping. I have already informed my wife this is what we are having for dinner, because tell me that doesn't sound unreal. Oh, and today we're doing, I'm asking about your craziest food combinations that are actually unreal. So send them over to me anytime with a call or a text, 705-645-3079. It's Torn on Muskoka's Best Music, 99.5 The Moose.

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1: Good morning, I'm Richard Coffin. Huntsville OPP are investigating a robbery involving a delivery driver and are asking for the public's help identifying the suspect. Police say around 3 Wednesday afternoon, a man entered a condominium building on Deerhurst Summit Drive, assaulted a delivery driver, and stole a package worth around $5,000 before fleeing in a small teal or blue-gray sedan. They say

0: The suspect is described as a black man between 35 and 45 years old, about 5'10 to 6 feet tall, weighing between 150 and 180 pounds. Anyone with information is asked to contact Huntsville OPP or Crime Stoppers. A 34-year-old officer from Gravenhurst is facing several firearms-related charges in connection to an on-duty incident. The OPP Professional Standards Unit says on May 7th, an officer discharged a firearm during a training exercise where the firearm was neither required or authorized. An investigation was launched, with the unit saying on August 10th, the officer, with 7 years of service, was arrested and charged with careless use of a firearm and reckless discharge of a firearm. He's slated to appear in court on October 13th. Police say the constable is a member of the OPP's emergency response team and is currently suspended from duty with pay. The District of Muskoka is entering into a data sharing agreement with Queen's University involving operational research into paramedic services. During an August 20th council meeting, Chief of Paramedic Services and Emergency Management J.C. Gilbert presented a report saying the research will help response performance and future service demand. Gilbert says a research project will look at three key areas of paramedic services operations, including updated demand forecasts, the impact of an aging population, and the timing and location of calls. Maple Leaf Marina has raised more than $36,000 during its 7th annual Fuel Your Hospital fundraiser. The event was held over the August-long weekend at all 21 Maple Leaf Marina's locations. During the weekend, 20 cents from every liter of fuel pump was donated to area hospitals. Officials say funds raised will go to six hospitals, including the Huntsville Hospital Foundation and South Muskoka Hospital Foundation. They say this year's event brings the campaign closer to another major milestone, with cumulative donations to local hospitals approaching $200,000. And the Huntsville Hawks are getting ready to take to the streets of downtown Huntsville with their minor lacrosse championship parade. It takes place Monday, beginning at 5:15 at the Canada Summit Center, and travels along Main Street from Center Street to Brunel Road before returning to the Summit Center around 5:45. The team's awards banquet will follow from 6 to 9 that night. The town of Huntsville is advising residents of rolling road closures during the parade, including Main Street East between Center Street and Brunel Road, and Brunel Road from Main Street to Park Drive.
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6: The Blue Jays couldn't close out the series with a win, getting blown out by the Royals 13-2. The loss puts Toronto 3.5 games back of the final AL wildcard spot. The Jays welcome the Mariners next. Week 4 of the NFL preseason kicked off last night with 4 games. The Bills edged the Steelers 28-27. The Browns beat the Patriots 37-13. The 49ers defeated the Raiders 18-12. And the Rams topped the Chargers 20-18. The NFL regular season officially kicks off September 9th with the Seahawks hosting the Patriots.
5: Moose weather.
6: It's a mainly sunny Friday to kick off the weekend. The high today getting up around 20. Then overnight, the sky is going to stay clear. Lows dropping down to around 10 degrees. And for Saturday, we got a mix of sun and cloud in a high that's going to feel like 26. And then Sunday is looking cloudy with a chance of some scattered showers and a high getting up around 22, but feeling more like 25.
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0: The C&E is at it again, coming up with some of the craziest food combinations that you have ever heard. They've got lobster on a stick, which doesn't sound that crazy, but it's deep fried with a whole bunch of other things. That would shock you. So today we're kind of diving into weird food combinations that are actually very good. I got Lukey on the line. Lukey, what's a combination that you find is just unreal together?
1: A good one I've been cooking up lately is a little bit of salsa and cottage cheese put together. Makes a great dish.
0: For nachos?
1: Yeah, for anything really, like nachos or crackers, you know, a part of like a charcuterie board. Because you get the protein of a cottage cheese and you get the delicious tomatoness of a salsa.
0: So it's kind of healthy. I mean, like, that's more or less just sour cream and salsa, right? Which is, as we all know, the best thing that you can have on a nacho. It's just the healthier version.
1: Let me tell you one thing, though. It does not sit well sometimes if you haven't eaten it a lot.
0: Something to eat with caution is what you're telling me. Maybe dip your toe in the cottage cheese and salsa pool.
1: Dip your toe in it and then warn your coworkers the next day.
0: All right, I'm going to level with you. Not that weird, but pretty funny. Pretty funny, I guess. Yeah, if you're lactose intolerant, I would definitely use caution around this recipe. But I'll have to give it a try. I've been trying not to. I hear sour cream is very bad for you, and cottage cheese is apparently a great replacement.
1: Yeah, I mean, all of that cost. Yeah, okay, that's mine. There you go.
0: I have no idea what you said there, but if you want to share your weird food combinations like Lukey here, give me a call, send me a text, 705-645-3079.

0: the moose.
1: Good morning. Absolutely beautiful this morning. It's going to be a great day out in the waters. If you're a paddler, Canoe for Cancer is tomorrow, August 29th. They start at the top of the Big Chute Marine Railway. You get to ride down and then paddle the 13 kilometers into Port Severn. Details at Canoe for Cancer. If you're getting out on the Muskoka Lakes, Lake of Bays, up through Bancroft and Halliburton, light northwest winds, 5 to 10 knots, going light tonight, shifting southwest Saturday morning, increasing southwest 10 knots with gusts to 15 Saturday afternoon, light winds Saturday evening, waves half a meter or less, water temperature 21 degrees, fair skies, there's a chance of a scattered shower Saturday late in the afternoon and evening, Port Carling locks, open 8 a.m. until 8 p.m. today. For Georgian Bay, northwest winds 10 knots or less. They'll build to west 10 knots this afternoon. Southwest 10 knots near midnight and southwest 15 Saturday morning. Waves half a meter or less. Could build 1/2 to 1 meter tomorrow morning. Water temperature 19 to 21 degrees. Fair skies today. Some scattered showers Saturday evening with risk of thunderstorms. Trent Severn Waterway. Open 9 till 6:30. We'll be out in the beautiful Beneteau from Bayport today, headed up to Gloucester Pool. Remember, water on the water, beer on the pier. 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
14: It's a great day kicking off the weekend. Going to be mainly sunny all day with a high that's getting up around 20. Right now, we are currently sitting at 10 degrees. Have you ever realized that your brain, which is like this incredibly advanced supercomputer, seems to be occasionally run by a monkey with a pair of cymbals? Because I want to dive into the phenomenon, that's what I'm calling it. I believe it is a phenomenon that affects us all. When you walk into a room with a purpose, and the minute you cross the doorway, it's gone. It's gone. Can't be brought back. You have no recollection of it. And you're just standing in the middle of the room staring around like somebody unplugged you. I think it's because we are just in a Sims game and somebody just canceled our task and now we don't have a new one to do. But research have just found that there is some science behind it. Apparently, they believe that doorways can act like little event boundaries for your brain. You move into a new space, your brain starts treating it like a new scene. You know, whatever you were just thinking about can suddenly become harder to grab. Like it just kind of refreshes your short-term memory, and some things get left behind. So apparently, not an idiot, no matter what my wife tells me. My brain just kind of changes the channel every single time I walk through the door. 99.5
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1: Good morning, I'm Richard Coffin. Huntsville OPP are investigating a robbery involving a delivery driver and are asking for the public's help identifying the suspect. Police say around 3 Wednesday afternoon, a man entered a condominium building on Deerhurst Summit Drive, assaulted a delivery driver, and stole a package worth around $5,000 before fleeing in a small teal or blue-gray sedan. They say the suspect is described as a black man between 35 and 45 years old, about 5'10 to 6 feet tall, weighing between 150 and 180 pounds. Anyone with information is asked to contact Huntsville OPP or Crime Stoppers. A 34-year-old officer from Gravenhurst is facing several firearms-related charges in connection to an on-duty incident. The OPP Professional Standards Unit says on May 7th, an officer discharged a firearm during a training exercise where the firearm was neither required or authorized. An investigation was launched, with the unit saying on August 10th, the officer, with 7 years of service, was arrested and charged with careless use of a firearm and reckless discharge of a firearm. He's slated to appear in court on October 13th. Police say the constable is a member of the OPP's emergency response team and is currently suspended from duty with pay. The District of Muskoka is entering into a data sharing agreement with Queen's University involving operational research into paramedic services. During an August 20th council meeting, Chief of Paramedic Services and Emergency Management J.C. Gilbert presented a report saying the research will help response performance and future service demand. Gilbert says a research project will look at 3 key areas of paramedic services operations, including updated demand forecasts, the impact of an aging population, and the timing and location of calls. Maple Leaf Marina has raised more than $36,000 during its 7th annual Fuel Your Hospital fundraiser. The event was held over the August-long weekend at all 21 Maple Leaf Marina's locations. During the weekend, 20 cents from every liter of fuel pump was donated to area hospitals. Officials say funds raised will go to 6 hospitals, including the Huntsville Hospital Foundation and South Muskoka Hospital Foundation. They say this year's event brings the campaign closer to another major milestone, with cumulative donations to local hospitals approaching $200,000. And the Huntsville Hawks are getting ready to take to the streets of downtown Huntsville with their minor lacrosse championship parade. It takes place Monday, beginning at 5:15 at the Canada Summit Center, and travels along Main Street from Center Street to Brunel Road before returning to the Summit Center around 5:45. The team's awards banquet will follow from 6 to 9 that night. The town of Huntsville is advising residents of rolling road closures during the parade, including Main Street East between Center Street and Brunel Road, and Brunel Road from Main Street to Park Drive.
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5: The Blue Jays couldn't close out the series with a win, getting blown out by the Royals 13-2. The loss puts Toronto 3.5 games back of the final AL wildcard spot. The Jays welcome the Mariners next. Week 4 of the NFL preseason kicked off last night with 4 games. The Bills edged the Steelers 28-27. The Browns beat the Patriots 37-13. The 49ers defeated the Raiders 18-12. And the Rams topped the Chargers 20-18. The NFL regular season officially kicks off September 9th with the Seahawks hosting the Patriots.
4: Moose weather.
5: Today is going to be stellar, mainly sunny all day long, high getting up around 20. And then overnight, we got a clear sky and a low dropping down around 10 degrees. Then for Saturday, probably your best day of the weekend, it's going to be a mix of sun and cloud with a high feeling like 26. And Sunday, yeah, it's looking cloudy. Chances of a few scattered showers throughout the day and a high getting up around 22, but feeling more like 25. Right now, we are currently sitting at 10 degrees.
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0: Midnight Sun, Zara Larsson on the Moose. It's JC hanging out with you at 8:40 on a Friday morning. And with the C&E bringing out all sorts of wild foods that just have no business being put together, I'm asking, what is the weirdest yet delicious foods that you put together? I've got Lucas on the line. What is yours, bud?
1: You got mac and cheese with the peanut butter and jam inside.
0: No.
1: Yeah,
0: no.
1: Give it a shot. Give it a shot.
0: What kind of, like, your regular mac and cheese?
1: Kraft dinner.
0: And you just mix in peanut butter and jelly?
1: Absolutely.
0: Oh, my Lord. That is an 8-year-old's dream and an adult's nightmare.
1: Don't hate it till you try it.
0: Okay. All right. Fine. I'm going to give you the benefit of the doubt, but what I really need to know here, Lucas, is how did you find that out?
1: I don't even remember. Might have been a late night.
0: Yeah, it's a late night. I think you were dipping into a little bit of the devil's lettuce to come up with that one, dude.
1: Yeah, something like that.
0: So how much peanut butter and jelly are we talking?
1: A tablespoon of each.
0: Oh, my Lord, brother. That one's out there, but that's a very weird food combination. Oh. Things I'm going to try today, I don't know if that one's on the list, but you know what, brother? I mean, you tell me not to knock until I try it, so I guess I'm going to have to take your word for it.
1: Yeah.
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8: You're tuned in to Moose Mornings with JC, and a Milwaukee landlord was cleaning out an apartment after an eviction, and he noticed this dusty old frame piece of art hanging on the wall. Well, turns out it was a signed Picasso etching called Torero and stolen from an art gallery back in like 2018, and it's valued at as much as $50,000. I mean, there's only about 30 known signed copies. And you know what? I cannot wait to tell my wife this story. She's always yelling at me to throw out the things that I find. She says that they are junk. And okay, maybe I do have a problem. No, that's not. I definitely have a problem. But this is exactly why I'm terrible at throwing things out. Because I've been collecting things over the years as a contractor, and I would do renovations or clean outs or whatever, and people just wanted everything gone. And I find some good stuff, bringing it home with me. And 99% of the junk in my basement or my garage or my storage shed or my sea can might be garbage, but what if one of those things is a Picasso? All right? You don't know that, so don't touch my stuff. Let me enjoy the things I find while I'm doing these jobs, okay? To quote the great Ricky Flower, one man's garbage is another person's good ungarbage. Fallout by Marianas Trench on Muskoka's best music, 99.5 The Moose.

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9: Going to be a gorgeous day to kick off the weekend. Nothing but blue skies and sunshine all day long with a high sitting around 20 degrees. Right now, it is currently 10. And we are doing a very special segment of Food Friday today. With the C&E being in town, we're doing four different dishes inspired by the crazy things that we see at the C&E. And our C&E Food Friday has now reached the point where entrees and desserts apparently mean nothing anymore. I mean, this year you can get brie stuffed inside of a deep fried Oreo, a waffle cone loaded with candy yams, mac and cheese, and meat. And then there's the one that we're stealing today, the beef butter tart. The real C&E version takes a butter tart, piles on 12-hour braised beef, smoked gouda, beef demi-glaze, and chipotle mustard, which I'm here for. All right, I'll take 12, please. But if you want to try this without dealing with all the headache of going down to the city, just grab yourself some store-bought butter tarts. Top them, you know, you can get pulled beef or shredded roast beef at the store, already made, microwave it. I don't know, throw it on top, add a little smoked gouda, whatever cheese you fancy, put them in the oven till the cheese melts and finish it with a drizzle of beef gravy and chipotle mustard. I know everything about that sentence might sound wrong, but sweet, salty, smoky, and spicy together, I'm here for it, okay? I'd certainly try that before I tried the mac and cheese with peanut butter and jam, like our caller Lucas suggested earlier. But who knows? It might be delicious. I want to hear your strangest food combination that you were convinced would be disgusting until you actually tried it. Let me hear about them with a call or a text, 705-645-3079.
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1: Good morning, I'm Richard Coffin. Huntsville OPP are investigating a robbery involving a delivery driver and are asking for the public's help identifying the suspect. Police say around 3 Wednesday afternoon, a man entered a condominium building on Deerhurst Summit Drive, assaulted a delivery driver, and stole a package worth around $5,000 before fleeing in a small teal or blue-gray sedan. They say the suspect is described as a black man between 35 and 45 years old, about 5'10 to 6 feet tall, weighing between 150 and 180 pounds. Anyone with information is asked to contact Huntsville OPP or Crime Stoppers. A 34-year-old officer from Gravenhurst is facing several firearms-related charges in connection to an on-duty incident. The OPP Professional Standards Unit says on May 7th, an officer discharged a firearm during a training exercise where the firearm was neither required or authorized. An investigation was launched, with the unit saying on August 10th, the officer, with 7 years of service, was arrested and charged with careless use of a firearm and reckless discharge of a firearm. He's slated to appear in court on October 13th. Police say the constable is a member of the OPP's emergency response team and is currently suspended from duty with pay. The District of Muskoka is entering into a data sharing agreement with Queen's University involving operational research into paramedic services. During an August 20th council meeting, Chief of Paramedic Services and Emergency Management J.C. Gilbert presented a report saying the research will help response performance and future service demand. Gilbert says a research project will look at 3 key areas of paramedic services operations, including updated demand forecasts, the impact of an aging population, and the timing and location of calls. Maple Leaf Marina has raised more than $36,000 during its 7th annual Fuel Your Hospital fundraiser. The event was held over the August-long weekend at all 21 Maple Leaf Marina's locations. During the weekend, 20 cents from every liter of fuel pump was donated to area hospitals. Officials say funds raised will go to 6 hospitals, including the Huntsville Hospital Foundation and South Muskoka Hospital Foundation. They say this year's event brings the campaign closer to another major milestone, with cumulative donations to local hospitals approaching $200,000. And the Huntsville Hawks are getting ready to take to the streets of downtown Huntsville with their minor lacrosse championship parade. It takes place Monday, beginning at 5:15 at the Canada Summit Center, and travels along Main Street from Center Street to Brunel Road before returning to the Summit Center around 5:45. The team's awards banquet will follow from 6 to 9 that night. The town of Huntsville is advising residents of rolling road closures during the parade, including Main Street East between Center Street and Brunel Road, and Brunel Road from Main Street to Park Drive.
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6: The Blue Jays couldn't close out the series with a win, getting blown out by the Royals 13-2. The loss puts Toronto 3.5 games back of the final AL wildcard spot. The Jays welcome the Mariners next. Week 4 of the NFL preseason kicked off last night with 4 games. The Bills edged the Steelers 28-27. The Browns beat the Patriots 37-13. The 49ers defeated the Raiders 18-12. And the Rams topped the Chargers 20-18. The NFL regular season officially kicks off September 9th with the Seahawks hosting the Patriots.
5: Moose weather.
6: Well, it is going to be very sunny all day long, but it's not getting too hot, only getting up around 20 degrees at the high. And then overnight tonight, the sky is going to stay clear and the low is going to drop down around 10 degrees. First Saturday looked like the best day of the weekend. We have got a mix of sun and cloud and a high that's going to feel like 26. And then Sunday is looking like it's going to be a great day for grilled cheese and some tomato soup, because it's going to be cloudy for the day with a chance some scattered showers and a high getting up around 22, but feeling closer to 25. Currently, we are sitting at 10 degrees.
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1: Rock Your Body, Justin Timberlake on the Moose. You're hanging out with JC at 9:13 on a Friday morning, and I'm letting you know the time just in case you've done something, which I do, quite frankly, more often than I'd like to admit. Because today we're diving into weird things that our brains do that make us question our intelligence, like walking into a room and immediately forgetting why you walked in there. But how often do you pull your phone out specifically to check the time, look directly at it, put it away, and immediately go, what time is it? Your brain just decides that you didn't need that to save that particular file. And that's basically just what happens. If your attention isn't really on something, you look right at it without properly storing it. So then you pull the phone back out 2 seconds later, feeling like a Muppet, and now you're going to get that info. But then sometimes I do it twice. And that's when I know I should probably just call it a day, because I can't be trusted doing anything of significance. Holiday by Madonna on Muskoka's Best Music, 99.5 The Mood.

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12: I try to get out on the patio today. We don't have too many of those days left because today is going to be all blue skies and sunshine. High is going to be getting up around 20. Right now, we are sitting at 14 degrees. Somebody aboard a ship in Norway just paid an extremely expensive price for apparently deciding a sleeping polar bear wasn't entertaining enough. So they went up and blasted the ship's horn on purpose to wake the bear up and make it move. That is a special kind of dumb. There's only one animal on this entire planet that actively hunts humans. And you woke it up. Way to go. It's going to go find somebody and take all that anger out on them. I wouldn't wake my wife while she's taking a nap, let alone a polar bear. What do you think? Actually, you know what? I would rather wake the polar bear, if I'm being honest, because a polar bear can't hurt my feelings, just physically. I can deal with that. But the gentleman did receive a fine of 50,000 Norwegian kroner, which is more than $6,000 Canadian. You know what they say? Play stupid games, win stupid prizes. It's Risk It All by Bruno Mars on the Moose.

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11: It's JC. It is time for our final special segment of the C&E Food Friday. I have been giving you easy-to-do at-home recipes inspired by the wild things getting served up at the C&E, and we have officially made it to dessert. And dessert at the X this year includes things like a fried s'moreo. It's a fried s'moreo. I don't even know. It's crazy. Pickle cheesecake pops, and somehow a brie cheese deep fried Oreos. I don't know who's coming up with this stuff, but I did save my favorite for last, the s'mores deep fried pizza slice. Okay, they take an actual cheese pizza slice, batter it, deep fry it, roll it in graham crumbs, and then add marshmallow and chocolate. Oh, we're not going to be doing all that. You can go right ahead. It's your life. Do what you want. But that is exhausting and a lot of work. So instead, you can just grab some naan, you know, get yourself a little pack, maybe cut it into pizza slices, spread some chocolate hazelnut spread on there, cover it with mini marshmallows and crushed graham crackers, then just bake it at 400 for like 5 to 7 minutes until everything gets golden and gooey, and then take it out. Throw a little chocolate, caramel, maple syrup drizzle over top, whatever you're feeling like, and you're done. That's it. All of the C&E energy, none of the deep fryer cleanup or burns, because you shouldn't be trusted with a vat of boiling oil. And on a little side note, I feel like it's kind of a miss here that there was no ice cream involved, so I would throw the suggestion out there that this would go great with a little bit of ice cream scooped on top. After everything we've talked about today, all of the crazy food combinations we've heard from you, like horseradish and peanut butter sandwiches, or mac and cheese with peanut butter and jam. I don't know why people are doing weird stuff with peanut butter, but if you want to share your weirdest food combination that is actually delicious, give me a call, send me a text, 705-645-3079. It's you and I, Lady Gaga, on the Moose.

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7: Moose weather.
8: It's a mainly sunny Friday to kick off the weekend. The high today getting up around 20. Then overnight, the sky is going to stay clear. Lows dropping down to around 10 degrees. And for Saturday, we got a mix of sun and cloud in a high that's going to feel like 26. And then Sunday is looking cloudy with a chance of some scattered showers and a high getting up around 22, but feeling more like 25.
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1: Good morning. Absolutely beautiful this morning. It's going to be a great day out in the waters. If you're a paddler, Canoe for Cancer is tomorrow, August 29th. They start at the top of the Big Chute Marine Railway. You get to ride down and then paddle the 13 kilometers into Port Severn. Details at Canoe for Cancer. If you're getting out on the Muskoka Lakes, Lake of Bays, up through Bancroft and Halliburton, light northwest winds, 5 to 10 knots, going light tonight, shifting southwest Saturday morning, increasing southwest 10 knots with gusts to 15 Saturday afternoon. Light winds Saturday evening, waves half a meter or less, water temperature 21 degrees. Fair skies, there's a chance of a scattered shower Saturday late in the afternoon and evening. Port Carling Locks, open 8 a.m. until 8 p.m. today. For Georgian Bay, northwest winds 10 knots or less. They'll build to west 10 knots this afternoon. Southwest 10 knots near midnight and southwest 15 Saturday morning. Waves half a meter or less. Could build 1/2 to 1 meter tomorrow morning. Water temperature 19 to 21 degrees. Fair skies today. Some scattered showers Saturday evening with risk of thunderstorms. Trent Severn Waterway, open 9 till 6:30. We'll be out in the beautiful Beneteau from Bayport today, headed up to Gloucester Pool. Remember, water on the water, beer on the pier. 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
10: We're going to have a mix of sun and cloud all day long with a temperature that's going to sit around 20 degrees. Then overnight, the sky is going to stay clear. Lows dropping down to around 10 degrees. And for Saturday, we got a mix of sun and cloud in a high that's going to feel like 26. And then Sunday is looking cloudy with a chance of some scattered showers and a high getting up around 22, but feeling more like 25.
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It's time for your local loop with JC on Moose FM, your guide to what's happening in downtown Bracebridge. 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Downtown Bracebridge is the perfect place to soak up the August 28th and September 4th sunshine with friends and family. 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
9: Moose weather.
10: We're going to have a mix of sun and cloud all day long with a temperature that's going to sit around 20 degrees. Then overnight, the sky is going to stay clear. Lows dropping down to around 10 degrees. And for Saturday, we got a mix of sun and cloud in a high that's going to feel like 26. And then Sunday is looking cloudy with a chance of scattered showers and a high getting up around 22, but feeling more like 25.
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1: We're going to have a mix of sun and cloud all day long with a temperature that's going to sit around 20 degrees. Then overnight, the sky is going to stay clear. Lows dropping down to around 10 degrees. And for Saturday, we got a mix of sun and cloud in a high that's going to feel like 26. And then Sunday is looking cloudy with a chance of some scattered showers and a high getting up around 22, but feeling more like 25.
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0: firearms related charges in connection to an on-duty incident. According to the OPP Professional Standards Unit, on May 7th, an officer discharged a firearm during a training exercise where the firearm was neither required or authorized. The OPP PSU launched an investigation into the circumstances surrounding the incident. The PSU says on August 10th, the officer, with 7 years of experience, was arrested and charged with careless use of a firearm and reckless discharge of a firearm. He is slated to appear in court on October 13th. Police say the constable is a member of the OPP's emergency response team and is currently suspended from duty with pay. A 14-year-old from Bracebridge has been charged after attempting to flee police on an electric dirt bike. According to police, Bracebridge OPP officers were conducting general patrols in town around 11 p.m. last night when they noticed an electric dirt bike-style vehicle being operated unsafely on Manitoba Street. Police say officers initiated a traffic stop on Douglas Drive, and while the teen initially appeared to slow down and comply, he then attempted to flee by driving through a ditch, causing him to be thrown from the bike. As a result, the teen is facing 7 charges, including careless driving, failing to stop for police, and driving without insurance, among others. He is slated to appear in court on November 12th. The town of Gravenhurst has launched a survey to gather feedback as part of its official plan review. The survey launch follows the town's start of its official plan review in early May, when it partnered with a consulting firm to help facilitate the review process. Officials say the plan is intended to serve as a roadmap to 2056, outlining a long-term vision for where homes and businesses can be developed, as well as consideration of community transportation needs, among other things. Officials say the town's official plan also aims to align with the District of Muskoka's official plan and its broader priorities. According to officials, the goal is to have the new official plan in place by July 2027. For more information, visit the town's website. The regulator for nurses in Ontario says the latest stats show continued growth with nursing supply. The College of Nurses of Ontario says 197,000 nurses renewed their registration this year, representing a net gain of about 6,100, or a 3.2% increase from last year. In central Ontario, the number of nurses was up over 1,000 from last year to nearly 27,600. Officials say Ontario graduates remain the main source of growth across the province. They also say because of recent labor mobility legislation making it easier for Canadian nurses to register in Ontario, they've seen an increase of nearly 1,900 nurses from other parts of the country register in this province.
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5: 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The Montreal takes on Winnipeg this evening in the CFL. And over in the WNBA, Toronto visits Las Vegas.
4: Moose weather.
5: We're going to have a mix of sun and cloud all day long with a temperature that's going to sit around 20 degrees. Then overnight, the sky is going to stay clear. Lows dropping down to around 10 degrees. And for Saturday, we got a mix of sun and cloud in a high that's going to feel like 26. And then Sunday is looking cloudy with a chance of scattered showers and a high getting up around 22, but feeling more like 25.
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0: 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And isn't it a beautiful day to go outside and enjoy every bit of summer while we still can? Well, downtown Bracebridge is the perfect place to soak up the sunshine with friends and family, grab a seat on one of the many welcoming patios throughout the downtown core, sip on a refreshing drink, dig into a great meal, and take in that summer in Muskoka atmosphere we all try to hang on to for as long as possible. From local cafes serving iced coffees and sweet treats, to restaurants offering everything from casual bites to date night favorites, there are plenty of spots to discover. 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That's your Local Loop with JC on Moose FM, proudly brought to you by the Downtown Bracebridge BIA.
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1: Good morning. Absolutely beautiful this morning. It's going to be a great day out in the waters. If you're a paddler, Canoe for Cancer is tomorrow, August 29th. 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You get to ride down and then paddle the 13 kilometers into Port Severn. Details at Canoe for Cancer. If you're getting out on the Muskoka Lakes, Lake of Bays, up through Bancroft and Halliburton, light northwest winds, 5 to 10 knots, going light tonight, shifting southwest Saturday morning, increasing southwest 10 knots with gusts to 15 Saturday afternoon, light winds Saturday evening, waves half a meter or less, water temperature 21 degrees, fair skies, there's a chance of a scattered shower Saturday late in the afternoon and evening. Port Carling Locks, open 8 a.m. until 8 p.m. today. For Georgian Bay, northwest winds 10 knots or less. They'll build to west 10 knots this afternoon. Southwest 10 knots near midnight and southwest 15 Saturday morning. Waves half a meter or less. Could build 1/2 to 1 meter tomorrow morning. Water temperature 19 to 21 degrees. Fair skies today. Some scattered showers Saturday evening with risk of thunderstorms. Trent Severn Waterway, open 9 till 6:30. We'll be out in the beautiful Beneteau from Bayport today, headed up to Gloucester Pool. Remember, water on the water, beer on the pier. 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
8: Moose weather.
9: We're going to have a mix of sun and cloud all day long with a temperature that's going to sit around 20 degrees. Then overnight, the sky is going to stay clear. Lows dropping down to around 10 degrees. And for Saturday, we got a mix of sun and cloud in a high that's going to feel like 26. And then Sunday is looking cloudy with a chance of some scattered showers and a high getting up around 22, but feeling more like 25.
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8: Moose weather.
9: We're going to have a mix of sun and cloud all day long with a temperature that's going to sit around 20 degrees. Then overnight, the sky is going to stay clear. Lows dropping down to around 10 degrees. And for Saturday, we got a mix of sun and cloud in a high that's going to feel like 26. And then Sunday is looking cloudy with a chance of some scattered showers and a high getting up around 22, but feeling more like 25.

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9: Moose weather.
10: We're going to have a mix of sun and cloud all day long with a temperature that's going to sit around 20 degrees. Then overnight, the sky is going to stay clear. Lows dropping down to around 10 degrees. And for Saturday, we got a mix of sun and cloud in a high that's going to feel like 26. And then Sunday is looking cloudy with a chance of scattered showers and a high getting up around 22, but feeling more like 25.
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1: It's JC with another Moose FM Community Calendar event. The Bracebridge Library is hosting a 3D printing open house on Thursday, September 3rd from 1 to 2. 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
2: Moose Weather.
1: We're going to have a mix of sun and cloud all day long with a temperature that's going to sit around 20 degrees. Then overnight, the sky is going to stay clear. Lows dropping down to around 10 degrees. And for Saturday, we got a mix of sun and cloud in a high that's going to feel like 26. And then Sunday is looking cloudy with a chance of some scattered showers and a high getting up around 22, but feeling more like 25.
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1: 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Oh,

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1: Good afternoon. We've had a pleasant day out on Georgian Bay this morning. A few little scattered showers moving in. If you're a paddler, tomorrow is the Canoe for Cancer event. It starts at the top of the Big Chute Marine Railway and then goes down through Gloucester Pool to Port Severn. Get details at Canoe for Cancer. If you're getting out on the waters of the Muskoka Lakes, Lake of Bays, up through Bancroft and Halliburton, fairly light northwest winds, 5 to 10 knots, becoming light tonight, shifting southwest 10 tomorrow morning, increasing southwest 10 knots, with gusts to 15 knots tomorrow afternoon, light again Saturday evening. Waves, half a meter or less, water temperature 21 degrees. Fair skies, you might get a little scattered shower through the weekend. Otherwise, looks pretty good. Port Carling locks open, 8 a.m. until 8 p.m. Georgian Bay, those northwest winds at 10 knots, becoming west 10 this afternoon. Southwest 10 near midnight, then building southwest 15 tomorrow morning. Waves, half a meter or less. Could build 1/2 to 1 meter tomorrow morning. Water temperature 19 to 21 degrees. Fair skies, scattered showers Saturday evening with the risk of thunderstorms. Trent Severn Waterway open 9 till 6:30. The beautiful Beneteau from Bayport will head up into Gloucester Pool this weekend. Remember, water on the water, beer on the pier. 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
11: We're going to have a mix of sun and cloud all day long with a temperature that's going to sit around 20 degrees. Then overnight, the sky is going to stay clear. Lows dropping down to around 10 degrees. And for Saturday, we got a mix of sun and cloud in a high that's going to feel like 26. And then Sunday is looking cloudy with a chance of some scattered showers and a high getting up around 22, but feeling more like 25.
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1: It's JC with another Moose FM community calendar event. 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
0: Moose weather.
1: We're going to have a mix of sun and cloud all day long with a temperature that's going to sit around 20 degrees. Then overnight, the sky is going to stay clear. Lows dropping down to around 10 degrees. And for Saturday, we got a mix of sun and cloud in a high that's going to feel like 26. And then Sunday is looking cloudy with a chance of some scattered showers and a high getting up around 22, but feeling more like 25.
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0: the Moose.
1: Good afternoon. We've had a pleasant day out on Georgian Bay this morning. A few little scattered showers moving in. If you're a paddler, tomorrow is the Canoe for Cancer event. It starts at the top of the Big Chute Marine Railway and then goes down through Gloucester Pool to Port Severn. Get details at Canoe for Cancer. If you're getting out on the waters of the Muskoka Lakes, Lake of Bays, up through Bancroft and Halliburton, fairly light northwest winds, 5 to 10 knots, becoming light tonight, shifting southwest 10 tomorrow morning, increasing southwest 10 knots, with gusts to 15 knots tomorrow afternoon, light again Saturday evening. Waves, half a meter or less, water temperature 21 degrees. Fair skies, you might get a little scattered shower through the weekend. Otherwise, looks pretty good. Port Carling locks open, 8 a.m. until 8 p.m. Georgian Bay, those northwest winds at 10 knots, becoming west 10 this knots, becoming west 10 this afternoon, southwest 10 near midnight, then building southwest 15 tomorrow morning. Waves, half a meter or less, could build 1/2 to 1 meter tomorrow morning. Water temperature 19 to 21 degrees. Fair skies, scattered showers Saturday evening with the risk of thunderstorms. Trent Severn Waterway open 9 till 6:30. The beautiful Beneteau from Bayport will head up into Gloucester Pool this weekend. Remember, water on the water, beer on the pier. 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
18: Moose Weather.
0: We're going to have a mix of sun and cloud all day long with a temperature that's going to sit around 20 degrees. Then overnight, the sky is going to stay clear. Lows dropping down to around 10 degrees. And for Saturday, we got a mix of sun and cloud in a high that's going to feel like 26. And then Sunday is looking cloudy with a chance of some scattered showers and a high getting up around 22, but feeling more like 25.
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12: We're going to have a mix of sun and cloud all day long with a temperature that's going to sit around 20 degrees. Then overnight, the sky is going to stay clear. Lows dropping down to around 10 degrees. And for Saturday, we got a mix of sun and cloud in a high that's going to feel like 26. And then Sunday is looking cloudy with a chance of some scattered showers and a high getting up around 22, but feeling more like 25.
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0: firearms-related charges in connection to an on-duty incident. According to the OPP Professional Standards Unit, on May 7th, an officer discharged a firearm during a training exercise where the firearm was neither required or authorized. The OPP PSU launched an investigation into the circumstances surrounding the incident. The PSU says on August 10th, the officer, with 7 years of experience, was arrested and charged with careless use of a firearm and reckless discharge of a firearm. He is slated to appear in court on October 13th. Police say the constable is a member of the OPP's emergency response team and is currently suspended from duty with pay. A 14-year-old from Bracebridge has been charged after attempting to flee police on an electric dirt bike. According to police, Bracebridge OPP officers were conducting general patrols in town around 11 p.m. last night when they noticed an electric dirt bike-style vehicle being operated unsafely on Manitoba Street. Police say officers initiated a traffic stop on Douglas Drive, and while the teen initially appeared to slow down and comply, he then attempted to flee by driving through a ditch, causing him to be thrown from the bike. As a result, the teen is facing 7 charges, including careless driving, failing to stop for police, and driving without insurance, among others. He is slated to appear in court on November 12th. The town of Gravenhurst has launched a survey to gather feedback as part of its official plan review. The survey launch follows the town's start of its official plan review in early May, when it partnered with a consulting firm to help facilitate the review process. Officials say the plan is intended to serve as a roadmap to 2056, outlining a long-term vision for where homes and businesses can be developed, as well as consideration of community transportation needs, among other things. Officials say the town's official plan also aims to align with the District of Muskoka's official plan and its broader priorities. According to officials, the goal is to have the new official plan in place by July 2027. For more information, visit the town's website. The regulator for nurses in Ontario says the latest stats show continued growth with nursing supply. The College of Nurses of Ontario says 197,000 nurses renewed their registration this year, representing a net gain of about 6,100, or a 3.2% increase from last year. In central Ontario, the number of nurses was up over 1,000 from last year to nearly 27,600. Officials say Ontario graduates remain the main source of growth across the province. They also say because of recent labor mobility legislation making it easier for Canadian nurses to register in Ontario, they've seen an increase of nearly 1,900 nurses from other parts of the country register in this province.
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0: Coming off a blowout loss, the Blue Jays will try and get back into the win column tonight in Game 1 against the Mariners in Toronto. First pitch is scheduled for 7:15 with All-Star Dylan Cease on the mound for the Jays, who sit 3.5 games back of the final wildcard spot in the American League. Week 13 of the CFL season kicks off with the Blue Bombers taking on Montreal. Game starts at 8:30 in Winnipeg.
2: Moose weather.
0: We've got clear skies tonight, dropping down to a low of 11 degrees. Fog patches rolling in overnight, dropping down to 9. We've got a mix of sun and clouds for Saturday, reaching a high of 23, and a chance of showers throughout the day on Sunday, high of 22.
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12: We've got clear skies tonight, dropping down to a low of 11 degrees. Fog patches rolling in overnight, dropping down to 9. We've got a mix of sun and clouds for Saturday, reaching a high of 23, and a chance of showers throughout the day on Sunday, high of 22.
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10: Moose Weather.
12: We've got clear skies tonight, dropping down to a low of 11 degrees. Fog patches rolling in overnight, dropping down to 9. We've got a mix of sun and clouds for Saturday morning, chance of showers and risk of thunderstorms into the afternoon, but clearing up by the evening, reaching a high of 23. And it's going to be cloudy with a chance of showers throughout the day on Sunday, reaching a high of 22.
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1: Good afternoon, I'm Hillary Hilton. A 34-year-old officer from Gravenhurst is facing several firearms-related charges in connection to an on-duty incident. According to the OPP Professional Standards Unit, on May 7th, an officer discharged a firearm during a training exercise where the firearm was neither required or authorized. The OPP PSU launched an investigation into the circumstances surrounding the incident. The PSU says on August 10th, the officer, with 7 years of experience, was arrested and charged with careless use of a firearm and reckless discharge of a firearm. He is slated to appear in court on October 13th. Police say the constable is a member of the OPP's emergency response team and is currently suspended from duty with pay. A 14-year-old from Bracebridge has been charged after attempting to flee police on an electric dirt bike. According to police, Bracebridge OPP officers were conducting general patrols in town around 11 p.m. last night when they noticed an electric dirt bike-style vehicle being operated unsafely on Manitoba Street. Police say officers initiated a traffic stop on Douglas Drive, and while the teen initially appeared to slow down and comply, he then attempted to flee by driving through a ditch, causing him to be thrown from the bike. As a result, the teen is facing 7 charges, including careless driving, failing to stop for police, and driving without insurance, among others. He is slated to appear in court on November 12th. The town of Gravenhurst has launched a survey to gather feedback as part of its official plan review. The survey launch follows the town's start of its official plan review in early May, when it partnered with a consulting firm to help facilitate the review process. Officials say the plan is intended to serve as a roadmap to 2056, outlining a long-term vision for where homes and businesses can be developed, as well as consideration of community transportation needs, among other things. Officials say the town's official plan also aims to align with the District of Muskoka's official plan and its broader priorities. According to officials, the goal is to have the new official plan in place by July 2027. For more information, visit the town's website. The regulator for nurses in Ontario says the latest stats show continued growth with nursing supply. The College of Nurses of Ontario says 197,000 nurses renewed their registration this year, representing a net gain of about 6,100, or a 3.2% increase from last year. In central Ontario, the number of nurses was up over 1,000 from last year to nearly 27,600. Officials say Ontario graduates remain the main source of growth across the province. They also say because of recent labor mobility legislation making it easier for Canadian nurses to register in Ontario, they've seen an increase of nearly 1,900 nurses from other parts of the country register in this province.
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1: Coming off a blowout loss, the Blue Jays will try and get back into the win column tonight in Game 1 against the Mariners in Toronto. First pitch is scheduled for 7:15 with All-Star Dylan Cease on the mound for the Jays, who sit 3.5 games back of the final wildcard spot in the American League. Week 13 of the CFL season kicks off with the Blue Bombers taking on Montreal. Game starts at 8:30 in Winnipeg.
0: Moose weather.
1: We've got clear skies tonight, dropping down to a low of 11 degrees. Fog patches rolling in overnight, dropping down to 9. We've got a mix of sun and clouds for Saturday morning, chance of showers and risk of thunderstorms into the afternoon, but clearing up by the evening, reaching a high of 23. And it's going to be cloudy with a chance of showers throughout the day on Sunday, reaching a high of 22.
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1: Good afternoon. We've had a pleasant day out on Georgian Bay this morning. A few little scattered showers moving in. If you're a paddler, tomorrow is the Canoe for Cancer event. It starts at the top of the Big Chute Marine Railway and then goes down through Gloucester Pool to Port Severn. Get details at Canoe for Cancer. If you're getting out on the waters of the Muskoka Lakes, Lake of Bays, up through Bancroft and Halliburton, fairly light northwest winds, 5 to 10 knots, becoming light tonight, shifting southwest 10 tomorrow morning, increasing southwest 10 knots, with gusts to 15 knots tomorrow afternoon, light again Saturday evening. Waves, half a meter or less, water temperature 21 degrees. Fair skies, you might get a little scattered shower through the weekend. Otherwise, looks pretty good. Port Carling locks open, 8 a.m. until 8 p.m. Georgian Bay, those northwest winds at 10 knots, becoming west 10 this afternoon. Southwest 10 near midnight, then building southwest 15 tomorrow morning. Waves, half a meter or less. Could build 1/2 to 1 meter tomorrow morning. Water temperature 19 to 21 degrees. Fair skies, scattered showers Saturday evening with the risk of thunderstorms. Trent Severn Waterway open 9 till 6:30. The beautiful Beneteau from Bayport will head up into Gloucester Pool this weekend. Remember, water on the water, beer on the pier. 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
0: Moose weather.
9: We've got clear skies tonight, dropping down to a low of 11 degrees. Fog patches rolling in overnight, dropping down to 9. We've got a mix of sun and clouds for Saturday morning, chance of showers and risk of thunderstorms into the afternoon, but clearing up by the evening, reaching a high of 23. And it's going to be cloudy with a chance of showers throughout the day on Sunday, reaching a high of 22.
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10: We've got clear skies tonight, dropping down to a low of 11 degrees. Fog patches rolling in overnight, dropping down to 9. We've got a mix of sun and clouds for Saturday morning, chance of showers and risk of thunderstorms into the afternoon, but clearing up by the evening, reaching a high of 23. And it's going to be cloudy with a chance of showers throughout the day on Sunday, reaching a high of 22.
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8: We've got clear skies tonight, dropping down to a low of 11 degrees. Fog patches rolling in overnight, dropping down to 9. We've got a mix of sun and clouds for Saturday morning, chance of showers and risk of thunderstorms into the afternoon, but clearing up by the evening, reaching a high of 23. And it's going to be cloudy with a chance of showers throughout the day on Sunday, reaching a high of 22.

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11: Moose Weather. We've got clear skies tonight, dropping down to a low of 11 degrees. Fog patches rolling in overnight, dropping down to 9. We've got a mix of sun and clouds for Saturday morning, chance of showers and risk of thunderstorms into the afternoon, but clearing up by the evening, reaching a high of 23. And it's going to be cloudy with a chance of showers throughout the day on Sunday, reaching a high of 22.

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12: We've got clear skies tonight, dropping down to a low of 11 degrees. Fog patches rolling in overnight, dropping down to 9. We've got a mix of sun and clouds for Saturday morning, chance of showers and risk of thunderstorms into the afternoon, but clearing up by the evening, reaching a high of 23. And it's going to be cloudy with a chance of showers throughout the day on Sunday, reaching a high of 22.

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11: We've got clear skies tonight, dropping down to a low of 11 degrees. Fog patches rolling in overnight, dropping down to 9. We've got a mix of sun and clouds for Saturday morning, chance of showers and risk of thunderstorms into the afternoon, but clearing up by the evening, reaching a high of 23. And it's going to be cloudy with a chance of showers throughout the day on Sunday, reaching a high of 22.
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1: Let me tell you this. The older you do get, the more rules are going to try to get you to follow. You just got to keep living, man. 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